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9: Hey, I'm Brooke Seychelle. The Sydney Swans chief has confirmed a press conference for the team will go ahead today. Coach Dean Cox and Captain Callum Mills will address reporters shortly ahead of Sunday's match against the Kangaroos at the SCG. The Swans have been in damage control since Monday after allegations of sexual assault at the players' hotel. Meanwhile, it's been revealed it took 18 minutes for SES volunteers to confirm missing bushwalker Lily Hooper had been found dead 8 days after she went missing in the New South Wales Southern Highlands. Investigations are now underway to determine how a radio error mistakenly led to Lily's family believing she was alive. Overseas, South Korea's military says North Korea has fired 10 short-range ballistic missiles into the sea. It comes as the United States and South Korea hold their annual joint military training drills, which were recently scaled back by US President Donald Trump. And Belgium has a new prince after Prince Laurent legally recognized his secret love child, a 26-year-old car salesman.
8: Your sport. Now.
9: The Swans have brought in 8 players to their squad for Sunday's AFL clash with the Roos after 5 players were stood down for the season earlier this week following the hotel scandal. The final round of the home and away season continues tonight at the MCG with the Magpies hosting the Lions. Last night, the Suns beat the Saints by 23 points in what's expected to be Ben King's last one for the Gold Coast. The star forward is tipped to move to Victoria in the off-season. That's the latest in news and sport.
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8: Magic weather.
19: Chance for shower around the clear area today, otherwise a mainly fine day. On the waters, southwesterlies to 15 knots and seas below 1 metre. Top temps today, Clare Valley 13, Port Pirie and York Peninsula 16, Whyalla 17, Port Augusta 18 and Roxby Downs 19. If you're off to Adelaide today, a shower or two and a top of 16. The outlook for tomorrow, a partly cloudy but mainly fine day. Top temps around the region ranging from 15 in the Clare Valley to 18 in Port Augusta.
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Magic 105.9, it's your Workday Hits Friday edition. Thanks to Claire Auto and the Plain White Tees. It's Steve Murphy here this morning. Happy Friday to you. In fact, I know Josh from the Wake Up Call, very excited to see the Plain White Tees when they come to Adelaide in November. They've only got one hit, but sure. In fact, we'll speak to Josh soon. I might ask him why. Also soon, we'll play something from Ed Sheeran. I'm in love with the shape of you. That's Vadis Genesis. Right now, though, it's Cat's Eye. This is Animal at Magic 105.9.

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1: 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The wake-up call this morning with Josh and Steve returns on Monday. But I've got Josh in the studio right now because...
2: Good morning. Can't get away from me.
1: I know. Well, yeah. It's not because I don't want to, but I just thought it needed to be addressed that the Plain White Tees, who we played earlier with their one hit... I mean, great song. Coming to Adelaide for a gig in November, and apparently you're pumped to see them. Now, no judgment from me, but again, great song, but why do you want to go so much?
2: I feel like that song's just entrenched into your childhood. Like, that's a song that when you hit high school and you've got music elective in year eight, like, that's the song you learn. You just hear it all around. It's in, you know, you hear stories of this song. It's a beautiful song, and I just love to see it live.
1: Wow.
2: Don't ask me if I can name any other Plain White Tees songs because I can't.
1: Can you name any other Plain White Tees songs?
2: No.
1: No.
2: I can't.
1: But you know what? You actually have almost convinced me from that.
2: You don't agree?
1: Look, I get bored if I have too many songs in a row that I don't know. So
2: true.
1: Probably not.
2: See, with these concerts, this is why I get a sitting ticket.
1: Okay, in case it gets a bit boring.
2: Yeah, I can just play on my phone and, you know, play Farmville or something. Is Farmville still a thing?
1: You're telling the story.
2: Maybe. You know, another band as well with only really one hit coming to Adelaide. Mm-hmm. How good is this? Jimmy Eat World.
1: Oh, yeah, The Middle.
2: Yeah, The Middle. Great song.
1: So, again, you'd go for that for one song?
2: I would go for The Middle. The Middle's great.
1: It is a great song. I'm just trying to bring it up now. You've given me notice to find it. So, okay, here we go. This one.
2: Yeah.
1: But can you imagine when they sing this song and same with Plain White Tees singing Hey There Delilah, it's going to go off.
2: Yeah, and obviously if I do it live. So like The Middle will be like an encore song and like same as Hey There Delilah.
1: Well, I just looked at their last set list, the Plain White Tees, from the 15th of August. What's that? Only a couple of days ago.
2: Yeah.
1: Hey There Delilah was their second last song.
2: Hey, what was their last song?
1: Rhythm of Love.
2: I don't know it.
1: No, me neither.
2: I might have to.
1: You might have to do some research.
2: Yep. Hey, big show on Monday.
1: Yes, moving on.
2: Yeah, birthday
1: good,
2: balls.
1: Good Plain White Tees chat.
2: Thank you. Mm-hmm. Birthday balls, that's coming up. Sound like I'm on air. It's coming up on Monday, 8 o'clock, after 8 o'clock. And we'll be talking to Senior Sergeant Lucas Chambers. We're going to try and divert away from driving, but it's still road-related. E-bikes.
1: Yes.
2: Big thing in Australia at the moment. Good and call. I've heard a couple of rumours that they're slowly starting to infiltrate the Spencer Gulf and Clare Valley. So we're going to talk e-bike rules.
1: I've seen a few around.
2: Have you?
1: Yep.
2: I haven't yet. You've been lucky. I want to buy one. Mrs. keeps telling me no.
1: So. She runs the show, so.
2: She does.
1: Yes.
2: So I won't be getting an e-bike.
1: No.
2: No.
1: Clearly not.
2: And hey, giving away tickets next week to the Royal Adelaide show. How good's that?
1: Yep. You can register online if you want to be a part of that for the full details. My Magic FM. Before you go, Joshua, I've tracked it down. This is Rhythm of Love. Do you know what? This is the Plain White Tees final song.
2: I don't, but I like it.
1: Sounds exactly the same as Hey There
2: Delilah. It does. I'm going to listen to it on my way to the airport.
1: You do that. G Flip right now, Magic 105.9.

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0: 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Ella Langley for you in the next 15. 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
8: Hey, I'm Brooke Seychelle. The Sydney Swans coach says he knows the club's culture has taken a hit in the wake of the Melbourne hotel scandal. Dean Cox and captain Callum Mills have fronted the media this morning ahead of their game against the Kangaroos tomorrow. Cox says he knows the club has work to do to gain the community's trust back.
9: We're going to work through and as hard as we possibly can to get the trust back from the community to get to the culture where we're desired to be. Where we once have been.
8: It comes as the woman at the centre of the allegations told News Corp she's after justice and not money. The Deputy Liberal leader says the PM needs to go further after admitting he shouldn't have appeared on a podcast in which he made sexual remarks about Kylie Minogue and commented on the melons gifted to him by the Japanese Prime Minister. Anthony Albanese has apologised for the Kylie Minogue comments, but Jane Hume has told Seven the job's not done.
10: He's halfway there. He said he wouldn't do the podcast, but let's face it, he sounded like a grubby, leery old man, and he should apologise to the Japanese Prime Minister.
8: Wildlife advocates are calling on the federal and state governments to step up as Australia's bird flu outbreak escalates. The Invasive Species Council says it wants more funding to go to protecting wildlife after mass mortality events in South Australia and Tasmania. And new figures from the US national debt have been released today, showing they've reached $56.5 trillion Aussie dollars in debt.
7: Your sport. Now,
8: Giants forward Jake Stringer wraps up his time in the orange and charcoal with his 250th AFL game this weekend when they face the Crows in Adelaide. The 32-year-old reflecting on his career highs.
11: Probably winning the premiership's probably the main one, but I've enjoyed my time at all three clubs and, yeah, I feel like I'm very grateful for each opportunity and there's no different here.
8: And tennis superstar Carlos Alcaraz is set to return to the court at the US Open. The Spaniard has been dealing with a wrist injury over the last 4 months.
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15: 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From the coast of the Outback, here's your local weather update. Magic weather.
16: Chance for shower around the Clare area today. Otherwise, a mainly fine day. On the waters, southwesterlies to 15 knots and seas below 1 metre. Top temps today, Clare Valley 13, Port Pirie and York Peninsula 16, Whyalla 17, Port Augusta 18 and Roxby Downs 19. If you're off to Adelaide today, a shower or two and a top of 16. The outlook for tomorrow, a partly cloudy but mainly fine day. Top temps around the region ranging from 15 in the Clare Valley to 18 in Port Augusta.
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Magic 105.9, your workday hits with the Kid Leroy and it's Steve Murphy here this morning. Happy Friday to you. If you want to make your Friday even happier, want a bit of a smile with a light-hearted story, apparently there's a new celebrity in town, bigger than Taylor Swift, and she's got four legs. Interesting. Her name's Cheryl. If you want to read more, head to our website, My Magic FM. Put a bit of a smile on your face. Milky and more grab for you in the next 15. And the song you hear every time a pub wants to shut. Yes, Semisonic and Closing Time. It's a subtle hint from the pubs. We'll get to that soon. Right now, it's Olivia Rodrigo. Stupid Song. Magic 105.9.

0: You wake up on the floor of your hotel room, a half-eaten burger in one hand. 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Your voice is gone. Your t-shirt's ripped. And somehow, you've got to do it all again for day two at the iHeartRadio Music Festival 2026.
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0: Outcast to Magic 105.9, all part of your workday hits. Did you catch the wake-up call this morning with myself and Josh? I know there's a few people around the Spencer Gulf and Clare Valley that are heading to Adelaide tomorrow night. Not for the Crows, although I'm sure some people are going for that as well. But also tomorrow night in Adelaide at the Entertainment Centre, you can catch the PBR Australia Monster Energy Tour. Now, PBR standing for Professional Bull Riders. We spoke to one of the bull riders this morning, a young guy, 22-year-old by the name of Ben Bode. Fascinating chat. Here's a bit of it.
1: What's the worst sort of, and like you watch shows like Jackass and movies like that, what's the worst injury you've ever copped bull riding?
2: Yeah, the injury side of it is the downside, unfortunately. But I've, I've broke my femurs out, snapped them out my skin. I got rods in there. I did my lower back and both my collarbones and, yeah, the list goes on and on.
0: How do your family feel about this as a career? Because they'd have to be a bit nervous watching you, I would have thought.
2: I think they kind of got over the nerves once they kind of seen what career it could make for a bull rider in Australia and set you up to go to, like, America, per se.
0: Yeah, it's a good chat, actually. If you want to hear the full chat, you can. It's on our podcast, which is on the website, My Magic FM. Just head to the wake-up call section and go from there. Now, on the show Monday, plenty happening as per usual, including talking all things... Well, not necessarily road rules. Sometimes it is, sometimes it's not. But anything law-like anyway, with Senior Sergeant Lucas Chambers, who we speak to every second Monday morning. Also Monday, our usual 60-second local footy wrap-up. A lot of last games of minor rounds happening in all the local leagues this weekend. So it's a very important round ahead of the finals for most next week. And also, of course, on Monday, another chance to win $500 to spend at Harvey Norman, or potentially $1,000 if you choose the Double Your Cash option out of W Cash or W Rods when we play Birthday Balls Monday morning. So plenty happening from 6. Before midday today, though, some Justin Bieber, classic Belinda Carlisle soon. And right now it's Alex Warren, Magic 105.9.

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0: Magic 105.9 with Sam Fender and Olivia Dean together. Now, it's been another big day in the world of the Sydney Swans, unfortunately, with the press conference this morning. This is the one that the coach and captain have to do. It's in their contract every week. Now, obviously, normally we'd be talking about footy stuff. Not surprisingly, a few other things were mentioned this morning. The latest on that and from that in the midday news, which is next. Then on a happier note, we'll talk Flashback 5. How's this? Bon Jovi, they do Ballads Well, don't they? This is one of the best. We'll play that shortly, and some Tupac on the way as well. All that and more coming up with the Flashback 5 when it kicks in next.
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12: Hey, I'm Brooke Seychell. The Sydney Swans have expressed their disappointment at the five players involved in sexual assault allegations. Speaking at their first media conference since the scandal broke on Monday, Coach Dean Cox remained tight-lipped on the details of the incident, while skipper Callum Mills says the club is now doing what they can to rebuild trust.
13: We're really disappointed of the actions of these five players, and as a playing group, we fully support the club's decision on the sanctions handed down. We take full responsibility and we are deeply sorry.
12: It's believed as many as 60 customers had their bank account details accessed during Origin Energy's data breach in July. The company said they're prioritising supporting the affected customers as a criminal investigation into the breach continues. The latest comes after authorities traced the hack to a call centre in the Philippines. The body of hiker Lily Hooper has been recovered from Natai National Park in New South Wales. It comes as investigations continue into how a radio miscommunication led to her family being mistakenly told she was alive 8 days after she went missing. And the PM has admitted that he shouldn't have been part of a controversial podcast in which he named Kylie Minogue as his shag of choice and mocked a Japanese gift of melons. Anthony Albanese has told the ABC he went into it with good intentions.
14: You know, we have a view which is trying to talk to as many people as possible, but clearly that was an error.
1: Your sport.
4: Now.
12: Panthers star Jack Cogger has copped two charges from the NRL's Match Review Committee following last night's win over the Storm. He's been hit with a grade 2 careless high tackle charge, which carries a 3-game ban with an early guilty plea. He's also copped a $3,000 fine for a grade 1 dangerous contact charge. And Richmond veteran Tom Lynch is kicking on for at least one more season. The Tigers star has signed a 1-year extension for 2027 that'll see him enter his 17th season in the AFL.
4: At Magic, we're emphasising the you in community. 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
0: Chance for shower around the clear area today, otherwise a mainly fine day. On the waters, southwesterlies to 15 knots and seas below 1 metre. Top temps today, Clare Valley 13, Port Pirie and York Peninsula 16, Whyalla 17, Port Augusta 18 and Roxby Downs 19. If you're off to Adelaide today, a shower or two and a top of 16. The outlook for tomorrow, a partly cloudy but mainly fine day. Top temps around the region ranging from 15 in the Clare Valley to 18 in Port Augusta.
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0: West. Magic 105.9, the Flashback 5, and it's Steve Murphy here this afternoon. That's the Escape Club. Great song from 1988, and if you're old enough, no doubt you would remember the film clip, the music video. Kind of hard to forget. If you have forgotten it, though, or just never saw it, go and Google it. Trust me, it's very cool. Though, having said that, it was actually banned at the time on British TV. No one really knew for sure why, but most of the band has speculated because of the use of disembodied limbs and lingerie in a way that could potentially be offensive or sexist as a reason why. But you know what? I think it's pretty harmless, although it's modern day. Some people are easily offended, so I don't know. Be your own judge, I suppose. In two songs time, we play a song from a band whose lead singer was, well, relatively famous, but his dad is even more famous. We'll get to that soon. Right now, though, a song that was released especially through Comic Relief, which was a thing in the UK that produced some interesting hits, if you like, over the years. This one was inspired by the hit TV show, comedy show called Absolutely Fabulous. You may recall it, starring Jennifer Saunders and also Joanna Lumley. It was huge at the time. Anyway, they got together with the Pet Shop Boys. Now, the Pet Shop Boys had a stack of hits. I'm sure to this day they're probably a little confused as to why their biggest hit was actually this one, believe it or not. Here is the Pet Shop Boys with the main two members of Absolutely Fabulous, the TV show, and some sound bites from that show doing Absolutely Fabulous at Magic 105.9.
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0: Time wrapping up the Flashback Five for a Friday with the Wallflowers. That is One Headlight, by far their biggest hit in Australia. In fact, one of only two top 40 hits they had over here. That one from 1997 that made it to number 14. A year or so later, they did a cover of David Bowie's Heroes, which actually is quite a good version if you haven't heard it. That just scraped into the top 40, though, of that one. They are still together, although with a few personnel changes along the way. But the lead singer, Jacob Dylan, still singing with them. And, of course, Jacob is the son of the great Bob Dylan. I'm sure Jacob is sick of hearing that, but, hey, it's the truth. Bob Dylan, if you don't know, that would have to be because you're under 30, because he's a legend of the music industry, both in terms of singing a stack of hits and writing a few over the years as well. Another Flashback Five for you Monday afternoon around the same time. Before one today, we've got something from Tame Impala lined up for you. And next, it's Stella Lefty.
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0: Magic 105.9, your workday hits with Mark Morrison. Did you catch the wake-up call this morning with myself and Josh? Every Friday morning, we do a segment called Friday Feedback, where we get the thoughts of the Spencer Gulf and the Clare Valley on certain topics. We try and do some hard-hitting questions sometimes, others, they're not so much. And a lot of the time we do kids' editions, so instead of asking adults, we're asking kids. Like we did this morning, and this morning was a pretty simple question. We asked the kids of Clare Primary, what is it that they like about Clare?
1: My name is Mabel and I like Clare because I love playing netball.
2: Hi, my name's Eddie and I like Clare because it's a smaller town and we don't have that much traffic.
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5: Hi, my name is Lewis and I like playing footy. What I like about Clare is that we've got a big round oval so I can play footy.
6: Hi, I'm Millie. I like living in Clare because there's not many people.
0: Ah, kids, they never disappoint, do they? You know what? They've convinced me I might move to Clare now. What a great little set of kids there. Good on, guys. Well done, Clare Primary. More Friday feedback for you next Friday morning on the show Monday, though. Plenty happening, including talking all things law and road rules and everything similar with Senior Sergeant Lucas Chambers, as we do every second Monday morning. And also Monday, of course, our usual 60-second local footy wrap-up. Big weekend of local footy this weekend with pretty much everyone involved in the last weekend of the minor round before the finals next week. So some important games there. Plus, of course, birthday balls for a $500 Harvey Norman voucher. All that more Monday morning. And don't forget, if you missed anything from the show this morning, maybe the chat we had with Ben Bode, the bull riders at the PBR Australia Monster Energy Tour, which is at the Entertainment Centre in Adelaide tomorrow night. You can hear the full chat with him by checking out the podcast on our website, My Magic FM. Then head to the Wake Up Call section. 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

0: Magic 105.9, Cyril and Mary Jo together, of course. That's it for me. Have a good weekend. Good luck to the Crows tomorrow night. They need to win against GWS, and also hope that either Geelong lose to Richmond, unlikely, or Melbourne lose to the Western Bulldogs. That could happen, because if all that works out for them, then they make the six and get to avoid the knockout round next weekend. So let's see how we go there. Good luck to the Crows and Crows fans. Might catch you at the Port Pirie Super Show over the next few days, or maybe at the races in Port Augusta on Sunday. A couple of big local events happening there. Rob's in next with the afternoon stretch. He's got Alex Warren and Jelly Roll together. And Santana and Michelle Branch together. Brunch. Thank you, Bic. And all that's just in the first 15. Have a good one.
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8: Hi, I'm Harrison Preve. Dean Cox admits the Swans have a lot of work to do to repair their shattered reputation amid allegations of sexual assault. Five players stood down for the rest of the season following Monday's incident at a Melbourne hotel. Sydney's coach says respect for women is the highest priority for himself and the footy club.
9: The stance we made against these actions were really firm. You know, we took accountability for it, we stood up for it, and now we have to forge forward. We have to do it as well as we possibly can, and that's our focus.
8: The Australian Transport Safety Bureau is investigating another serious safety scare at Sydney Airport, the fourth in a month. Two Qantas jets carrying passengers cleared onto the same taxiway area on Tuesday. A collision only avoided when one flight crew spotted the other aircraft and stopped. Origin Energy has confirmed as many as 60 customers had their full bank account number accessed by a hacker during last month's data breach. The energy providers also confirmed around 15,000 numbers associated with the government concession scheme had been affected. Criminal investigations underway. Briefly, New South Wales Police Commissioners apologised for a communications mistake which led to bushwalker Lily Hooper being reported as alive. And a new report found that more than 500,000 Aussies are having a non-melanoma skin cancer removed each year. It makes it the nation's most common cancer, with skin cancers being diagnosed around three times more than all other cancers combined.
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10: now.
8: Richmond veteran Tom Lynch is going around for at least one more season. The Tigers stars signed a one-year extension for 2027. It'll see him enter a ninth season at Richmond, his 17th in the AFL. Meanwhile, the final round continues at the MCG tonight, Collingwood up against Brisbane. And in NRL, the Raiders to tackle the Broncos in the nation's capital, while the Dolphins battle the Eels in tonight's other encounter at Suncorp. And that's the latest in news and sport.
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14: Magic weather.
15: Cloudy with possible showers across the mid-north today. On the waters, southwesterlies to 15 knots and seas below 1 metre. Top temps are ranging from 13 in the Clare Valley and up to 18 in Port Augusta. If you're heading to Adelaide, expect showers and a top of 16. Then for Saturday, across the region, partly cloudy with top temps from 15 in the Clare Valley up to 18 in Port Augusta.
14: 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Yeah, that sounds about right late in the arvo. 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

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You can hear us on the iHeart app, free to download, and it sounds better on iHeart. We've got some crackers this afternoon. If you fall, I will catch you. I'll be waiting. Time after time. Dreamy, nostalgic, certified banger from Cyndi Lauper on the way. Let's go to a brand new one from, fittingly, the New Radicals and Michelle Branch. Two names in the past back together for the new Callum Turner rom-com. It's called One Night Only because that's how long the movie played in theatres.

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1: 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I'm from the dirty, but that Chico nice. Y'all call it a moment, I call it life.

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1: 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Oh, and maybe bring in about another 300 fire appliances too. Possibly some aerial bombers?
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0: 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I told you I'd change. Shortest 5 years ever. Kid Laroi and Justin Bieber. 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
6: Hi, Harrison Freeb. Swans captain Callum Mills has highlighted the range of emotions of the wider playing group in the wake of the Melbourne hotel scandal. Five players stood down amid allegations of sexual assault early on Monday. Sydney's skipper admitting it's been a turbulent week.
7: There's pain. There's sadness. There's disappointment. And as I said, we're going to bind together to be better for this.
6: A dual Russian-Australian national is accused of engaging in international foreign interference. The 27-year-old arrested in Brisbane yesterday. Federal police due to provide more details on the charges shortly. A near miss between two Qantas passenger jets has sparked a fresh safety probe at Sydney Airport. The ATSB says both aircraft were cleared to taxi into the same area on Tuesday, with quick action from one crew preventing a collision. It's a fourth major airport safety investigation that's been launched this month. Two men have been charged over alleged links to Australia's largest cocaine bust. Officers uncovered 3 tonnes of the drug in Queensland back in June. The pair from Brisbane and Sydney accused of helping facilitate interstate shipments through a legitimate tracking business. And Aussies are still prioritising their lifestyle and entertainment needs despite financial pressures continuing to mount. CommBank's latest monthly figures show household spending rose 0.6% in July, with big gains in insurance, dining and recreation. It was supported by major crowd pullers such as the FIFA World Cup.
1: Your sport. Now.
6: Collingwood veterans Jeremy Howe and Steel Sy Bottom both return for tonight's AFL encounter against Brisbane at the MCG. Isaac Quainer is out with the glute strain while the Lions regain Ty Gallup from suspension. And Panthers star Jack Cogger's copped 2 charges from the NRL's match review committee following last night's win over the Storm. The 5'8"'s been hit with grade 2 careless high tackle charge, which carries a 3-game ban with an early guilty plea. He's also copped a $3,000 fine for a grade 1 dangerous contact charge.
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11: Magic weather.
0: Cloudy with possible showers across the mid-north today. On the waters, southwesterlies to 15 knots and seas below 1 metre. Top temps are ranging from 13 in the Clare Valley and up to 18 in Port Augusta. If you're heading to Adelaide, expect showers and a top of 16. Then for Saturday, across the region, partly cloudy with top temps from 15 in the Clare Valley up to 18 in Port Augusta.
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2: 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And if you're still struggling, the Whaler Men's Shed actually having an open day and a welcome thing next Saturday. 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
6: Afternoon, I'm Harrison Preve. A dual Russian-Australian citizen is accused of attempting to engage in foreign interference. Federal police allege the Victorian resident joined the Ukrainian army with the intent to spy for Russian militants. AFP Commissioner Chrissy Barrett says the 27-year-old is the first Russian-linked individual charged since new foreign interference laws were introduced back in 2018.
7: Foreign interference is an insidious crime, and it has a bigger impact on Australia than what many people realise. Offenders who engage in these crimes can leave our nation vulnerable to security threats.
6: The fallout from the Sydney Swans scandal continues, a lawyer saying two of the women involved are suffering significant trauma. The pair pursuing damages while police investigate an alleged sexual assault at a Melbourne hotel on Monday. It comes as Sydney's AFLW side has spoken for the first time about the scandal involving five players from the men's team. Captain Lucy McAvoy says the ripple effects have been felt far and wide, and not just in the football community.
8: It's obviously an issue within the community that needs to be addressed, and I think this week it has been, and I applaud the club and the way that they've handled it and respected us as a women's program really strongly, and again, the broader community as well. I think it's an important moment for all women to stand together and understand that all women deserve respect.
6: And Indonesian police are investigating the death of a Perth man in Bali. He passed away yesterday afternoon, 2 weeks after he was assaulted on the holiday island. His family claims the fellow Australians who assaulted him are yet to be arrested.
5: Your sport. Now,
6: Richmond veteran Tom Lynch has signed on for next season. The one-year contract extension seeing the 33-year-old enter his 17th season in the AFL. Meanwhile, the final round continues tonight at the MCG. It's Collingwood up against Brisbane. And Canberra will celebrate Josh Papali'i's final home game tonight as the Raiders face the Broncos. The club veteran hanging up the boots at season's end after more than 340 NRL appearances. Meanwhile, the Dolphins host the Eels in the late match.
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5: Magic weather.
0: Cloudy with possible showers in the mid-north. On the waters, southwesterly, so 15 knots and seas below 1 metre. Tonight's lows ranging from 4 in the Clare Valley to 7 in Whyalla. Saturday, partly cloudy. On the waters, variable winds to around 10 knots and seas below 1 metre. The top temps are ranging from 15 in the Clare Valley up to 18 in Port Augusta.
5: Best thing about driving the Augusta Highway? You hardly ever have to slow down for roadworks. That's a stretch. And here's another one. Your afternoon stretch at Magic 105.9.

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All thanks to 39 Alexander Port Pirie's newest premier serviced apartment accommodation. Hey, why hasn't Ray invited me to come around? Yeah, I forgot we don't actually know each other. With Jax Jones, that one in the next 15 minutes. Anything you might have missed online at mymagicfm.com, including your latest trending news. We are counting down to springtime here before you know it. Hey, a quick classified for sale. Baby shoes worn by Olivia Dean. Those are worth a pretty penny.

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2: 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That should put it out. Oh, and maybe bring in about another 300 fire appliances too. Possibly some aerial bombers?
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He only has two modes, sad or horny. Similar to Chapel Roan. Yeah, that one a little on the lonelier side in the next 15 minutes, along with Sunny Federa and the new one from U2. Don't forget about that one. The one I love first, REM. 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
5: Afternoon, I'm Harrison Freeve. A dual Russian Australian man has been charged with foreign interference. The 27-year-old, who's a Victorian resident, arrested yesterday in Brisbane. AFP Commissioner Chrissy Barrett says the man allegedly infiltrated Ukraine's military last year and then passed vital information on to Russian sources.
6: We allege elements of this offending occurred in Australia and offshore. At this stage, there is nothing to suggest there was or is any threat to Australia.
5: The Sydney Swans insist there was only five players in the Melbourne hotel room at the centre of an alleged sexual assault. The AFL club dismissing reports up to nine men were in the room when the alleged incident unfolded early Monday. The New South Wales Premier has apologised to the family of Lily Hooper for his role in a miscommunication. It saw him incorrectly announce the 18-year-old bushwalker had been found alive. Crispin's also vowing to ensure the situation's never repeated.
7: We'll do everything we can to ensure that there are strong protocols in place when it comes to informing government agencies, the family and the media about the latest up-to-date accurate information, but it won't change what's happened over the last 24 hours. And I'm very sorry to the Hooper family.
5: And wildlife advocates pushing the federal and state governments to step up as Australia's bird flu outbreak escalates. The Invasive Species Council says it wants more funding to go towards protecting wildlife.
0: Your sport. Now.
5: Australian captain Pat Cummins has unveiled his squad for tomorrow's second test against Bangladesh in Mackay. Recalled opener Matt Renshaw will bat alongside Travis Head, while veteran spinner Nathan Lyon holds his spot alongside the three quicks. And the NRL reportedly on track to become a 20-team competition by 2029. Boss Peter Philandes says a decision on the next expansion club could come before Christmas. A second New Zealand side and a fifth Queensland team among the leading contenders.
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22: Magic weather.
23: Cloudy with possible showers in the mid-north. On the waters, southwesterly, so 15 knots and seas below 1 metre. Tonight's lows ranging from 4 in the Clare Valley to 7 in Whyalla. Saturday, partly cloudy. On the waters, variable winds to around 10 knots and seas below 1 metre. The top temps are ranging from 15 in the Clare Valley up to 18 in Port Augusta.
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Big week for her with that one. Getting her a couple of nominations at the MTV Video Music Awards. 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Anyone for a weekend road trip? We've already had Drive Safe, and that one's on the way. Alex Warren with Passenger. Want to go even further? Why not Las Vegas and the iHeart Music Festival? 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

0: for the weekend on Magic 105.9. Rob's got the afternoon stretch, just holding on as long as I can. Thanks to 39 Alexander, Port Pirie's newest premier service department accommodation. 5 o'clock, we've got Will and Woody. It's been a tense week between the boys and still a little uncertainty what's actually on the show today.
1: Yes. Can you hear what we're definitely
2: Absolutely.
1: Doing?
2: Absolutely. We're definitely doing that. Pending something on Woody's forehead.
1: No.
2: Is it a good Joe? Joe, is the thing going to be good that goes on Woody's forehead this afternoon?
3: Yeah.
2: There you go. No, I'm sorry. We're not doing it.
1: Can you hear it? Can you hear it for 2 hours?
0: In the meantime, Harry Styles and, of course, one for the Swifties. Some Red Hot Chili Peppers. Good feeling on a Friday. It's Magic 105.9 with Rob.

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0: 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The wake-up call back with Steve and Josh, 6 o'clock on Monday morning. We're talking Royal Adelaide Show as well coming up. 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
6: Good afternoon, I'm Harrison Preve. The Sydney Swans coach says he knows the club's culture has taken a hit in the wake of the Melbourne Hotel scandal. Dean Cox and Captain Callum Mills fronting the media today ahead of Sunday's match against the Kangaroos. Cox says he knows the club has work to do to regain the community's trust.
7: We're going to work through and as hard as we possibly can to get the trust back from the community to get to the culture where we're desired to be. Where we once have been.
6: It comes as the two women linked to the Swan scandal are reportedly suffering severe stress and anxiety, according to their lawyer. The women are seeking damages for pain and suffering, while police continue investigating an alleged sexual assault. Australian Federal Police have charged a dual Russian-Australian national with foreign interference. The 27-year-old accused of infiltrating the Ukrainian military last year and passing on information to Russian sources, with some of the activity allegedly happening in Australia. AFP Commissioner Chrissy Barrett says the Victorian resident was arrested in Brisbane.
8: This is the first time the Counter Foreign Interference Task Force has charged a Russian-linked individual with attempting to engage in foreign interference since new laws were introduced in 2018 to protect Australia's sovereignty and our national interests.
6: And briefly, the Australian Transport Safety Bureau is investigating another serious safety scare at Sydney Airport. It's the fourth in a month.
1: Your sport. Now.
6: Collingwood veterans Jeremy Howe and Steel Sidebottom return for tonight's AFL clash against Brisbane at the MCG. Isaac Quainer out though with a glute strain. The Lions regain Ty Gallup from suspension. And the Broncos in Canberra tonight fighting to avoid finishing the season at the bottom of the NRL table. Our league expert Corey Oates reckons it'll be a hard match though. The Raiders wanting to make a statement for a retiring forward Josh Papali'i.
9: He is a great for Canberra. Like, you know, he's a legend of the Raiders. So they're going to want to make sure they put in a good effort in for his final home game.
10: How you feeling? You feeling good?
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14: 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From the coast of the Outback, here's your local weather update.
1: Magic weather.
0: Cloudy with possible showers in the mid-north. On the waters, southwesterly, so 15 knots and seas below 1 metre. Tonight's lows ranging from 4 in the Clare Valley to 7 in Wyala. Saturday, partly cloudy. On the waters, variable winds to around 10 knots and seas below 1 metre. The top temps are ranging from 15 in the Clare Valley up to 18 in Port Augusta.
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0: Will and Woody on your Friday. Hope you're having a wonderful drive home. We're here for Pokemon Tony's. And Woods, it is beer or soft drink based on the sound of the can opening. Mel from Torquay is on a heater. Can you hear it? Can you hear it?
1: Can you hear it? Mel, before the song there, you guessed for can number 6. You said
2: amazing.
1: You said soft drink, right?
2: I did.
1: Okay. That was correct, Mel. Well done.
2: Oh,
1: well
2: done. So well good. Done.
1: You've secured the 6. Where would yeah. I mean? This is early to be asking this, but I think it's worth finding out. If you did win 10K today, where would it go?
2: Oh God! Oh, it would go to so many bills. Firstly, but yes, I think yep. we need a holiday. We haven't had a holiday like a proper holiday for a while. It's always been the caravan.
1: I love the caravan though. Caravans are great.
2: I do. Yeah,
1: we'd love to get you.
0: So you need, Mel, you know the deal. It sounds like you've heard the segment before, given how good you are at guessing.
2: I have heard it before. So, I listen to you guys.
0: Okay, cool. So you know that you need 10 more to get the to get the 10 grand, right? 16 is where you need to get to. You need to get Renee from Hoppers Crossing got 15. Mm-hmm. You've got shades of Renee from Hoppers Crossing. You've got shades of her.
1: It feels like it.
2: Well, let's make it 16 today. Let's do it.
1: We'd can number 7. Let's go, Mel.
2: Oh, God, that's a hard one. I think it's a beer.
1: Here she is, Mel. She's got 7.
2: Yeah.
1: She's got 7.
0: Have you taped your finger for today?
1: Yes. I've got a few injuries going on. I've been cracking a lot of cans. That's how seriously I'm taking this, Mel. I really want to get you there.
2: I want to get there too.
1: Got a slight injury on my cracking finger. Okay.
0: Next one gets you level with Gary Barlow from Take That. Do you know who he is, Mel?
2: Yep.
0: Okay, he got 8. So can 8 for you.
2: I know him.
0: He got 7, did he?
1: So you're currently level with Gary Barlow.
0: Oh, there you go.
1: This is to beat Gary Barlow. Okay, here comes can number 8. We'll move things along. Here we go.
2: All right. Oh, you're making it hard now. I think it's a beer again.
1: Sorry, Mel.
2: No, it was a soft drink.
1: Sorry, Mel.
0: You were great, Mel.
1: Well done.
2: Oh, thanks, guys.
0: Oh, Mel. I tell you what you can have, Mel. I'm not sure if you're into these things, but you can have a brick block. I'm not sure if you know what these are. Brick blocks, distractions on your phone so you can take back your time to do more of what matters. We'll send one out to you.
2: Thanks, guys. Much appreciated.
0: Nice to meet you, Mel. Fun. Honestly, thanks for listening into the show. Good luck with the solo parenting this weekend.
2: Thank you, and enjoy your trip down to the surf
1: coast. Bloody oath, Mel. You might see me. I'll be in all me lycra.
2: Right.
1: You'll see me. Don't you worry.
2: I'll look out for you. Have a good one, guys.
0: See you, Mel.
1: Bye, Mel.
0: See ya. It just breaks your heart. I don't think we can go to another player. We can't. I'm broken by that.
1: Yeah.
0: I'm broken by that.
1: Had all my eggs in that basket for sure. What a legend.
0: I wish I could give her more. We'd have another Red Rooster chicken. I would have loved to have given her some of that.
3: You gave them all away.
1: Did we really?
0: I gave her a brick block, for Christ's sake. The last thing she needs is a brick block. Well, she's solo parenting. She wants to be on her phone.
3: You could resell that, make a bit of money.
1: It's true.
0: Have we got something else to give her?
1: We love bricks.
0: I'll give her
3: love bricks.
0: We'll throw a Kenny here at Stubby Holder.
1: Of course.
0: Yeah.
1: Every caller gets one of them now. We are
0: trying
1: to clear them.
0: She can have a DJ Will t-shirt.
1: Whoa,
4: no.
0: For Christ's sake, guys.
1: It's worth $60, Bill.
4: What's up, Australia? Scudder and Ed Coleman here. And we've got your weekend party sorted.
3: Go the
4: hype! The hype, baby!
5: 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This is The Hype Secret.
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3: Hi, I'm Sally Pearson. The Hockey World Cup is down to the final eight, with the Hockey Roos taking to the field tonight against China. Jessica Pegula has advanced to the semis at the Cincinnati Open, defeating Amanda Anisimova in three sets in their All-American showdown. Iga Swiatek has also progressed by a walkover against Elena Rybakina. And Aussie cyclist Maeve Paloof has recounted nearly being hit by a car while competing at the Tour of Britain. The two-time Commonwealth Games medalist is asking race organisers to review safety procedures.
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0: It is Will and Woody. I hope you're having a wonderful Friday. 10 minutes away from your chance at $1,000 every day with us with Australia's Easiest Quiz. How good would that be on a Friday, Woods?
1: Oh, it'd be unbelievable. Also, Joe Jonas of the Jonas Brothers.
0: Yes.
1: He made a promise to us, which he has never fulfilled.
2: Yes, Will and Woody will be actually opening up for the Jonas Brothers when we perform in Australia. Two songs of my choosing and wardrobe of my choosing. And I'll just say, you don't want to miss that show. If you're going to miss our show, you don't want to miss that show.
1: Okay, that show never happened.
0: Okay.
1: That was 2 years ago, okay? He's obviously forgotten that. He's a busy guy. That's obviously not a big deal to

0: Tom Benning here, federal member for Grey. From the coast of the Outback, here's your local weather update.
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2: Cloudy with possible showers in the mid-north. On the waters, southwesterly, so 15 knots and seas below 1 metre. Tonight's lows ranging from 4 in the Clare Valley to 7 in Whyalla. Saturday, partly cloudy. On the waters, variable winds to around 10 knots and seas below 1 metre. The top temps are ranging from 15 in the Clare Valley up to 18 in Port Augusta.
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0: It is Will and Woody for Pokemon Tonies. I hope you're having a wonderful Friday's drive home. Now, look, we had a blast doing this last time, and it feels like a very suitable Friday bit for anyone driving home in their car. What is the best yeah in a song? Here's some that we had last time.
1: The Beatles, "He Loves You," yeah, yeah, yeah.
0: Love it.
2: I'm being a sexy bear.
0: I heard Lenny Kravitz, I heard "Fly Away."

0: With the money. Hope you're having a great Friday. We're here for Pokemon Tony's Woodrow. We are talking the best years in music history. I'm going to put one down here. I reckon my boy, this one goes out to my daughter Max. This is her favorite song, and I love screaming this with her. Don't you know I'm still standing better than I ever did. Oh, now we've... oh, no, he comes in. Wait for it.
1: Okay. Wait for build. It. I like it.
0: A little bit of build.
1: Yeah, it's fine.
0: You ready?
1: Yeah.
0: Not yet.
1: Yeah, no. All good.
0: We'll just wait. Just dim it down.
1: I got nowhere to be.
0: Wait for it. Wait for it. Wait for it. All right, here we go. I'm still standing.
1: Yeah. Great, yeah.
0: It's like a triple layered harmony, yeah.
1: It's gorgeous.
0: That one. It's
1: gorgeous,
0: beautiful.
1: Yeah.
0: Beautiful.
1: Vicky, what song do you think has the best yeah?
2: Lord Tennis Court.
1: Oh, strong, Vicky. Oh. Really strong.
0: Wow, Vicky, you can go home with a brick really for strong. That. Oh, you get yourself a brick block. That's awesome. Brick blocks distractions on your phone so you can take back your time to do more of what matters. As for you, Vicky, very good yeah. Great.
1: Let's go to Alyssa here.
0: Wow, that was a great yeah.
1: Alyssa, what's the best yeah in a song?
3: Mandy Moore, Candy.
1: Yeah. Oh, she rolls it. Rolls it from the
0: candy,
1: ooh.
0: Yeah. Yeah. Well, it's candy, yeah.
1: Candy, yeah. Yeah, yeah. Just extends the candy. Great example, Alyssa.
0: Oh, here we go. Someone from the office has emailed in to say they wanted to nominate Earthquake by Labyrinth and Tiny Temper.
1: Oh.
0: Where's the yeah? We'll find that in the
1: we'll
0: background.
1: Find that.
0: Mark the man, Daniel. He's got a few to get.
1: Mark the man.
0: Oh, Not worth an email live on air.
1: It's
0: not worth relaying to the on-air team, I would have thought. Can we triage emails and correspondence out there, please?
4: I always encourage people to get in touch any way they would like.
1: Sure.
0: No, that's good. That's good that they reach you guys, but keep the comms away from me.
1: Sarah, what song do you think has the best year in it?
5: Hey, guys, love you in the show. I reckon for non-blondes, What's Up.
0: Oh, yeah.
1: Really
0: good.
1: Really strong. I said,
6: hey, what's going on?
1: Really good, Sarah.
0: That's hey, yeah, yeah, yeah.
1: Yeah.
0: Rolls
1: a hey into a yeah. I like it when they parlay the yeah into other things. I think it's a beautiful use of yeah.
0: Yeah.
1: Now, Will, I got the wrong
0: Britney
1: song.
0: Hey and yeah go really well together, don't they?
1: Oh, absolutely.
0: We just need to make sure if everyone's listening and you're calling in with hey, ya, we struck a line through that last week. It's a ya.
1: It's a ya.
0: It's not a yeah.
1: Not going to allow it.
0: It's hey, ya.
1: It's got to be rules somewhere.
0: Yeah.
1: Now, Will, I got the wrong Britney song before the song there. Britney starts, oops, I did it again, with this. Oh, yeah, yeah, yeah, yeah, yeah. Oh, love that. One more time, Brittany. Awesome. What do you call that effect on the voice there?
0: Auto-tune? There might be a bit of reverb going on.
1: Awesome.
0: Yeah.
1: Awesome.
0: Yeah, it sounds quite compute, like digital, doesn't it?
1: I don't know what she's done there.
0: Auto-tune.
1: It's great. Anna, what song has the best yeah in it?
7: Well, it has to be Yeah by Usher.
1: No doubt.
0: Did we hear this last time?
1: I think we started with it.
0: We started with it.
1: You're going to have another go at the producers.
0: No, they've had a hella. They know it. Don't need to rub their
1: any
0: noses
1: more emails?
0: In it. Don't need to rub their emails? Noses in it. It's really funny.
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0: It's Will and Woody. I hope you're having a wonderful Friday for Pokemon Toadies. For any of us that were listening before Jason Derulo, I said refrain him and yelled it with some sort of comic gusto. But it was, I meant to say restrain him, and I'm sure a lot of you were thinking that. I've since been told that in hindsight from the producers, and that's what producers are great for. Now, we haven't been able to get Woody back, which I think there is a sense of permanence about him leaving. So what I'm not going to dive into our contracts, but I'm sure I'll be back. We have got a bit of a vacant spot. So what we might do, if you miss the week of What's on Woody's Forehead, I think Mark, the man Daniel, the package king in there, he has put together a package of everything that was on Woody's Forehead this week and the fun we had, and probably the reason why he doesn't want to do it today.
1: Last week on Will and Woody, Woody made a critical error in a room full of people that make prank calls and silly videos for a living. He admitted a fear, a weakness.
2: So you know, I get overstimulated easily. I don't like the feeling of anything on my forehead.
1: It took seconds for this well-oiled content machine to spring into action. How can we exploit this weakness? How can we all have fun at Woody's expense?
3: Why don't we do a week of What's on Woody's Forehead?
2: That's really fun. We're definitely doing that.
4: No, that's not fun. I've just made it very clear that that's not fun.
2: Don't touch my forehead! Don't touch my forehead!
1: It's been a bad week to be Woody's Forehead.
2: Ah, yucky, yucky, yucky. I think it's a fish. I think it's a fish's tail. It's cold.
0: Talia, what do you think's on Woody's forehead?
5: Is it slime?
0: It's not slime. Pauline, what do you think's on Woody's forehead?
6: It might be fish.
0: Fish.
4: It could be a mussel. Okay, I'm actually excited about that. It's very smooth.
0: Let's go to Simona.
7: It has to be a cold deli meat.
4: Deli meat, yes, yes.
0: Meat is part of what's on there.
4: What's on my forehead?
8: A charcuterie board.
4: Is it a charcuterie board, guys?
2: It's a charcuterie board!
4: Oh, it stinks. Let's get this thing off my forehead.
2: Like a heat pack that hasn't been in a microwave.
4: Why can't I shake my head?
8: I think Woody's got a tea bag hanging from his forehead.
4: I've never seen a tea bag that does the length of a forehead.
2: It could be a very well-packed suit.
0: Yeah, I don't touch it that much.
4: Oh, Debbie. I know what it is.
9: It's a nappy.
0: Nappy.
4: All right. Okay. Get it off.
0: You can take it off now.
4: Help me, please. Please, I hate this.
2: It's a condiment. But is that too much of a guess?
0: No, I just describe what you felt.
2: Like a sauce. or a marinade. And I sound ridiculous because I have to pinch my nose because I'm not allowed to smell it.
9: Is it talcum powder?
0: It's not talcum powder, Kelly.
10: I think it's the rat ash.
0: It's the rat ash. Good on you, Wally. Very good.
4: I don't want it in my eyes. I don't want it in my body.
0: You're going to put the thing down in your forehead in 3, 2, 1.
4: Let's go.
0: Now.
2: Disgusting. Disgusting! Disgusting!
0: He's writhing.
2: Disgusting.
0: He's writhing.
4: Okay. This is my worst nightmare. Okay. So it's not currently on my forehead.
0: No.
4: We've had to take it off because it's
0: too intense.
4: It's too much.
0: Yeah. Are we going to put it back on?
4: Well, yeah, we have to.
0: Are you right?
9: Yep.
0: What's on Woody's forehead?
9: I think he's got noodles on his forehead.
4: No, far out.
0: Not noodles.
4: Sorry, thanks for the guess. Appreciate the guess.
0: Caroline, what's on Woody's forehead?
7: I reckon it's people's fingertips or hands.
4: Yes,
7: on his
4: get up.
7: Forehead.
0: Yes, you got it. Well done, Caroline. Oh, well done.
4: I'm done. I've got my RDO. What are they called? Registered day off.
0: RDO.
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0: It's Will and Woody for Pokemon Tonys. Woody's back.
1: Happy to be
0: here. He's made it back.
1: I love Tonys.
0: It's good to have you back, mate.
1: I love Tonys. I love Pokemon.
0: And also, you contracted to be here, mate. So don't walk out of the studio again. Now.
1: Don't put things on my forehead again.
0: Let's give away $1,000, all thanks to Pokemon and Tony.
2: Hear the call on Will and Woody. Hear the call of adventure with new Pokemon Tonys.
0: I'm actually loving this bit. It's lots of fun. So basically, you got to answer the phone as a Pokemon, as one of the Pokemon, which they love on the brand new Pokemon Tonys. So you've got Pikachu, Squirtle, Bulbasaur, or Charmander, all that first 150 Pokemon. You'd know if you play red or blue Pokemon. Or yellow Pokemon, for example, on Game Boy that you used one of those characters. Now, Woods, the way... Sorry, I can nerd out on this. Now, The way that this works, though, is you only get $1,000 from Tony Box 2 if you answer the phone as one of those characters.
1: And everyone's nailed it so far.
0: Well, everyone's nailed
1: trying
0: it.
1: Trying to get a clean sweep.
0: The one part of this which I haven't really thought about much is these people are going to answer the phone as that regardless of who we are. And we haven't cashed in on their embarrassment about the fact that we might not be calling from the radio station just yet, and I would love to hear someone have to double back and make up for why they just answered the phone as a Pokemon.
1: Who are you going to be?
0: Well, someone who's calling at this time is probably just like the NBN calling about an outage.
1: NBN, love that.
0: Yeah.
1: Great, great.
0: We're going Bree.
3: Squirtle!
0: G'day, it's Craig here calling from the NBN. Have I got Bree there?
1: She's hung up. The embarrassment got her. The embarrassment got her. Call her back. Call her back.
0: Yes.
1: See if she goes again.
0: Hello, is that Bree?
1: Bree, it's Will and Woody, Bree. It's Will and Woody. It's okay. It's okay. You haven't just traumatized yourself in front of someone from the NBN.
3: Oh, my God, you're joking.
1: No. You panicked so quickly and you hung up the phone so fast.
3: I am so awkward on the phone. Oh, my God.
1: Especially when you say to a complete random person, Squirtle!
3: Yep, that is exactly it.
0: Did you do it to anyone else, Bree?
3: No,
0: great.
3: Only you guys.
0: You made it through. Well, okay. You won $1,000, Bree. Congratulations.
3: Thank you so much.
0: No worries at all. And a Tony Box 2 is also for yours, for you as well. These things are wonderful. Hear the call of adventure with new Pokemon Tonys. That is the end of that one. But go and get yourself a Tony Box 2, guys. Woods and I love them for
1: so
0: our
1: good.
0: Little girls. Oh. They are bloody awesome. Now,
1: yeah.
0: Before we get out of here, I'm not sure. We better move because we are running out of time. Before we get out of here, I just want to say it's the last day for our producer Liv, who's on the show. So if you might have seen Liv on the socials. We love Liv. She's been awesome. Livy, thank you so much for all the sunshine, all the joy that you've brought the team. But also, you've been an incredible worker, great person to be around. I feel like you've been here for ages, and I mean that in a really good way.
4: Yeah, it's felt like ages to me too.
0: Right, yeah. Time flies when you're having fun. But she's on to bigger and better things, and you've been awesome, mate. So thank you so much. It's been a pleasure to work with you.
4: Thanks, guys. I love y'all.
1: Thanks, Leo.
0: If you see someone riding around on a brand new electric bike and it looks like a 5-year-old
4: riding...
0: You
4: better watch out.
0: That'll be Liv. She's got a great fringe and you'll see her around, I'm sure, doing lots of other wonderful things in and around the media because she's a star. Thanks for being on the show, Livy. We love you. And we'll see you guys on Monday. Have a great weekend.
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0: Morsey Show happening for a Friday night. Hey, still to come tonight, there's this story going around about Cameron Diaz and Benji Madden, the Good Charlotte brother, right? They got this thing happening called a bedroom divorce. Now, before you blow up 20-year marriage because you can't stand sleeping next to the same person for another night, you should try what they're trying. I'll get you across it in just a second right here on the Smallsy Show.
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5: I'm learning about it just now.
1: You heard of the bedroom divorce?
0: No.
1: Apparently, Cameron Diaz, Benji Madden, who've been together since 2014, have got two kids together, have decided to have a bedroom divorce. That is when the couple choose to sleep in separate bedrooms. She's recently said that sleeping separately from your partner should be normalized. Her words, I go sleep in my room, he goes and sleeps in his room, and then we have a bedroom in the middle that we can convene in for our relations. The relations room. Is that not weird? I mean, this is very, sorry, I've got to say, this is very Hollywood just in general that you could have just a spare bedroom that you could have call your relations room, okay? Most people barely have enough bedrooms to fit everybody in the house, but they have a sex room. Bedroom divorce. How do we feel about this? You're a married couple. I could be wrong here. This is just, you know, call me old-fashioned. I thought part of being in a relationship was that you shared a bed with your partner.
5: And also, how do you have that conversation? Oh, I think we should
1: split.
5: Break up
1: bedrooms.
5: Break up bedrooms.
1: As I said, call me old-fashioned. When I love someone, I want to hold them. I want to hold them every night. I want to wrap my legs around them. Hold on to them like a monkey. Don't you want to cuddle? You can't cuddle in a bedroom divorce. You go to bed on your own. And also, too, we got people calling in. Hello, Sarah. Are you bedroom divorced?
6: I am.
1: Okay. Oh, how are you? I can hear the sadness in your voice. No, actually, you sound quite happy. Talk to me. Why are we bedroom divorced? How long have you been married for? How long we've been sleeping in separate beds for?
6: Well, we recently moved into our new house, and my partner, he's a snorer. So, he's a snorer, and I'm a very light sleeper. So he snores, I wake up, he gets whacked, and then the whack wakes him up, and then I'm in and out of sleep all night.
1: Okay.
6: And then he'd have to go to work, you know, underslept, and then I'm going about my day underslept, and then we're cranky. So it was like,
1: okay,
6: go and sleep in a different room, get a better night's sleep, and same with me. Like, I sleep very well now, and I wish we could fix the snoring thing because we still love each other. We've tried like everything, and we just can't figure out a way to conquer this snoring.
1: Has it saved? Do you think it? Like, I mean, I'm being dramatic when I say save the relationship, but like, now that you're both getting enough sleep every night, does it make you like a better person and better in your relationship?
6: Oh, for sure. I think when you're underslept, you know, your day's kind of ruined, and you both have to go to work and, you know, make an income. We still love each other. We don't have a.
1: You said that twice. You said that twice now, Sarah. And I'm concerned. Yeah, are you trying to convince me, or are you convincing this? I'm joking.
6: I think you called it a sex room or a romance.
1: I called it
5: a bedroom in the middle.
1: No, I called it the relations room. I'm a classy gentleman, okay? The relations room.
6: Yeah.
1: Do you have one of those, or do you just hop in and out of each other's bed?
6: Well, I've got the queen bed. So
1: okay.
6: It usually happens in mine, whereas he's
1: you put him in a single? Wait, you.
6: King, he's clonked in the spare room on a king single.
1: On a single.
6: Know.
1: Man, Sarah.
6: a king single. Look, he's got a topper, like a mattress.
1: Oh, well, hey, well, at least, he can't be sleeping on the floor. No. Do you still sleep on your side of the bed, or have you migrated to take up the whole thing in the middle now?
6: No, I'm actually still on my side.
1: Yeah, okay.
6: I think that's just a habit.
1: Okay.
6: Either that or I'm usually diagonal.
1: Look, like I said before, I'm a cuddler. So it don't work for me. I'd cuddle anything. You know, if anyone would like to cuddle, you know, I could cuddle now. Okay, I'm going. See you next week.
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0: How local are we? We know about the Great Lincoln Gap Tanks tyre fire of 2023.
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0: Can't wait to hear that.
1: Woody.
0: Wait for it. Wait for it. Wait for it.
1: And you.
2: But we'll play around with that.
0: We'll work on that in the background.
2: Yeah, yeah.
1: This is Will.
0: Don't make bets. What was it? Don't write checks your body can't handle. Or something like that.
1: And this is Woody.
2: Don't write checks your body doesn't bounce.
0: Your body can't cash.
2: Yeah, that's it. You've done it. We shouldn't. Yeah. We shouldn't do that.
0: Yeah.
2: Because we did that.
0: We did that.
1: Catch up on the free iHeart app because one dose of Will and Woody is never enough.
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1: Woody.
2: Wait for it. Wait for it. Wait for it.
1: And you.
3: Well, we'll play around with that.
0: We'll work on that in the background.
3: Yeah, yeah.
1: This is Will.
0: Don't make bets. What was it? Don't write checks your body can't handle. Or something like that.
1: And this is Woody.
2: Don't write checks your body doesn't bounce.
0: Your body can't cash.
2: Yeah, that's it. You've done it. We shouldn't. Yeah. We shouldn't do that.
0: Yeah.
2: Because we did that.
0: We did that.
1: Catch up on the free iHeart app because one dose of Will and Woody is never enough.
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1: Magic weather.
2: Partly cloudy today, on the waters, variable about 10 knots and seas below 1 metre. Your top temps ranging from 15 in the Clare Valley to 18 in Port Augusta. And for your Sunday, it's looking partly cloudy with top temps ranging from 16 in the Clare Valley to 21 in Port Augusta.
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1: Good morning, Alana McIntyre here with the latest. A teenager who died after going out on a solo hike has been remembered at a touching vigil in Sydney Southwest. Lily Hooper was honoured last night by members of the community in Oakdale, with them lighting candles and laying flowers for the 18-year-old. Her parents have visited her body at the coroner's office after it was recovered from bushland in the New South Wales Southern Highlands. The Prime Minister has called a special national cabinet meeting next week to discuss ways to combat sexual violence. It follows a series of allegations surfacing across the nation, with some students accused of sexually assaulting teenage girls. While two women are reportedly planning to sue Swans players over an alleged incident at the Pullman Hotel in Melbourne, Sydney coach Dean Cox says the club is promising to get the trust back from the community.
2: A culture isn't perfect. One thing that we do know is our culture has taken a hit. The thing you need to understand about a culture is how you respond and the actions you take.
1: There's been a drive-by shooting in Melbourne with one man taken to hospital with non-life-threatening injuries. Children and staff from two childcare centres in Tasmania are now being offered free testing as a precaution after being told they have possibly been exposed to a person with tuberculosis. And the Duchess of Sussex could be returning to acting when she moves back to England with Prince Harry. There are reports Meghan Markle's in talks with the makers of Netflix's The Gentlemen.
0: Your sport now.
1: In AFL, after defeating the Magpies by 63 points last night, the Lions have all but locked in third spot. Collingwood coach Craig McRae says they're being careful with Scott Pendlebury's injury.
3: My understanding is, like, if we had some precautionary action around his tightness in the back of his knee, and which might be hamstring related, but it's on the minor side. And if there's something there, that scan will show that.
1: Round 24 continues today. This afternoon, Carlton and Freo are up in Melbourne.
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7: Partly cloudy today, on the waters, variable about 10 knots and seas below 1 metre. Your top temps ranging from 15 in the Clare Valley to 18 in Port Augusta. And for your Sunday, it's looking partly cloudy with top temps ranging from 16 in the Clare Valley to 21 in Port Augusta.
0: There's only two people we could find that agreed to work on the weekend for free. You know the old saying, you get what you paid for. So please enjoy Gately and Emily J.
8: Hello.
9: We're doing our best.
8: Yep, I'm the Emily bit.
9: Yep.
8: You are.
9: You're the gaily bit.
8: Well, it's the only other option, really, isn't it?
9: And we have Jake popping every now and then.
8: We've got the Jake bit.
9: Hello. You. He presses the buttons because we can't.
10: Sometimes.
9: Anyway, we're going to talk about...
8: doesn't always work for him. That's the problem.
9: Yeah, but if you don't know us, I've got a couple of kids, a 14-year-old and an 8-year-old, and school carnivals were happening, and I got involved, and I did the wrong thing.
8: We'll
9: talk about that a little bit later on.
8: I want to talk about a new invention. It's a drone that can actually, fix up gravity for you.
9: Okay.
8: In a way, which is interesting. And I'm also going to talk about my dog and the anxiety he causes me at traffic lights.
9: Yeah, because he's got a little mini poodle, guys, and he dresses him in pyjamas.
8: Not at the lights.
10: So coming up, Gailey and Emily Jade.
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0: Hello, it's Gayley and Emily Jade here for your weekend.
1: I am going to introduce something and then just watch Gayley take over. So, the new Sylvester Stallone movie trailer.
2: Oh, it's amazing. I saw it the other day. So good.
1: This is for you. So, it's the I Am Rocky film. So, it's coming out and it's just basically about how he made Rocky and how it just changed his life. And the trailer looks really good. And I've never seen any of the Rockies. I've never seen one. I don't know. I know of them, but I've never sat and watched one. Why would I? It's not my type of film. But I'm not into
2: that
1: stuff.
2: You won an Oscar, you realise that.
1: Yeah, but it was a long time ago.
2: I was a little
1: person when it first came out, and then I've never gone to a DVD store or seen it pop up on Netflix or anything. So I don't know if someone's going to do that now, put up the old ones on one of the streaming
2: services. We're going to make sure you watch it.
1: Yeah, okay, great. Anyway, here is the trailer.
3: I like this girl, Sylvester.
4: Sylvester?
3: That's right, his real name.
4: It's got a nice ring to it, Sylvester Stallone. Like Peter Parker.
3: You don't got the looks to be a movie star. Not to mention, you talk like you got rocks in your mouth.
5: The only way for me to get to show people is me have to write a script for myself.
6: You wrote this in 3.5 days.
7: This is freaking good.
6: To have someone like Chuck Bronson, or we could do Eastwood.
5: Guys, I play Rocky.
6: I have no idea what that means.
8: All right, now if you do this,
9: it comes with some strengths.
8: If you ever fall one day behind schedule,
9: they're gonna kick you to the curb
8: and they can replace you with a real actor.
5: How do I even know what I'm doing? It's any good.
6: Just do the best acting of your life and everything will be fine.
5: This movie, it's about having a belief in yourself. It's about going the distance. I put my heart and soul on the page. If I'm not willing to live up to what I wrote, then what's the point? So do you believe in me? Or not?
1: Okay.
2: It's a real Rocky story. That's the best thing about it.
1: It is the Rocky story. And the guy that's playing Sylvester is a guy called Anthony Ippolito, and he looks exactly like him. Like if you go down the rabbit warren of the comparisons of the Rocky original and now the new one, you're just like, whoa,
2: you
1: cast
2: had to nail that.
1: Everyone so well.
2: Yeah, yeah.
1: Yeah, so anyway, I've got another admission. I thought Rocky and Rambo were the same thing, but they're apparently different films.
2: Oh, no. Sacrilege.
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0: Families at two childcare centres in Tasmania have been told they've possibly been exposed to a person with tuberculosis. The children and staff from the centres in Launceston are being offered free testing. Even though a strong El Nino has been declared for Australia, this August could shape up to be one of the wettest on record for parts of South Australia, New South Wales and Victoria. More rain is set to drench southern parts of the country this week, but the Weather Bureau says El Nino is still underway and warmer than average temperatures are expected this spring and summer.
1: Your sport. Now.
0: The Lions have defeated the Magpies by 63 points at the MCG, all but locking in third spot. Logan Morris kicked a career-best 8 goals, but Brisbane coach Chris Fagan admits he got pretty frustrated at one point.
2: Well, we recovered and kicked a few at the end, so I was just being a grumpy old coach, to be honest. If you had said to me tonight we'd win by 63 points, I would have taken that.
0: And there are concerns for Collingwood's Scott Pendlebury, who needs scans after his game ended with a knee issue.
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12: Partly cloudy today on the waters, variable about 10 knots and seas below 1 metre. Your top temps ranging from 15 in the Clare Valley to 18 in Port Augusta. And for your Sunday, it's looking partly cloudy with top temps ranging from 16 in the Clare Valley to 21 in Port Augusta.
13: I know what this is all about.
14: The weekend is on, and so are these guys. This is Gayley and Emily Jade.
15: Hi there. You know when you're trying to like establish that you're not a bot when you're trying to get into websites and stuff? That's called Capture. And normally they look for pictures and you look for pictures. Well, they've changed that and they've changed to something else and it needs to stop because no one's going to get it right.
16: No one being you?
15: Yep, they're being me. I'm not the only one.
16: Hey, listen, I've got a baby tooth called Patrick Swayze because no one puts baby in the corner. And it looked like I was going to lose Patrick, but I've got some good news.
15: Yay! He lives another decade. Sixth decade he's heading into. Can you believe it? A baby tooth. It's got to be a world record.
16: I don't think it's that long. I don't know what you're talking about. I honestly don't think it's that long. Anyway.
17: That's coming up. Gayley and Emily Jade.
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0: As well on that stage.
1: Australian girl doing well.
0: Yeah, and she was there with all the stars like Brandy, everyone turned up to do it. Now, afterwards, they were talking to all the princesses and they were all dressed up in like their costumes and everything. So if you love princesses, you're going to love it. But the Jodie Benson, the original Ariel, she shared that they actually have a WhatsApp group. And you know how usually you get added to another WhatsApp group? You're like, not another WhatsApp group? This is a WhatsApp group I want to be a part of.
2: About what the group chat is like.
3: And we do have a group text.
2: Does it have a name?
3: Princess Posse.
2: And in order to get on the group chat, you have to be an actual princess.
3: You have to be a princess, I'm sorry.
2: What is this group chat like? Who's funny? Who's sending all the memes? Who's mother?
3: I'm the mother. I'm the gatherer of all the girls. Just because it's Snow White, Sleeping Beauty, Cinderella, and then 30 years, and then Ariel. Yeah, so yeah. I'm kind of the mom. Yeah, but
2: leading,
3: it's great.
2: Leading the ladies through.
3: Yeah, loving on them, checking on them, keeping my tabs on all of them, making sure they're eating, making sure that they're sleeping. It's all good.
0: I love it. Can you imagine if they did it in character, though? Cinderella would be like, girls, I've got nothing to wear and I have to be home by 12 o'clock.
1: Snow White would just be like, well, get out of bed. You'd have to be saying that to her.
0: No, that's Sleeping Beauty. She's got all her messages.
1: Right.
0: All her messages are unread.
1: Yeah, yeah.
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6: Good morning, Alana McIntyre here with the latest. A lawyer hired by the dancers at the centre of the Swan scandal says the women will be seeking compensation. He says his clients will be taking civil action against the Sydney Swans and says an apology offered to the women by the club yesterday was a good start. Criminologist Brianna Chesser has told Sunrise this morning detectives will be looking at a number of things.
7: We saw them come out of the Pullman Hotel a few days ago with bags and bags of evidence, so that will of course need to be analysed. And I'm imagining there'd be quite a lot of technological evidence. So phones will have been seized, so communications before and after the event, and maybe even some footage of the incident in question.
6: A man's been taken to hospital with non-life-threatening injuries after a drive-by shooting in Melbourne. It happened in Altona North just after 7 p.m. CCTV shows bystanders ducking for cover. Even with more rain coming next week for southern Australia, our weather bureau says El Nino is still underway and that warmer than average temperatures are still expected this spring and summer, while the UK's Met Office has warned this El Nino could be the strongest in a century. 100k winds are lashing Tasmania today, and the Duchess of Sussex could be returning to acting when she moves back to England with Prince Harry and their children. There are reports Meghan Markle is in talks with the makers of Netflix's The Gentlemen.
4: Your sport. Now.
6: The Lions have all but locked in third spot after defeating the Magpies by 63 points at the MCG, while Collingwood coach Craig McRae says Scott Pendlebury will get scans on his knee, but they do think it could be all due to hamstring tightness.
8: Of the opinion, you know, throughout the night that was the case, but again, scans will have to reveal that. We'll see how that plays out.
6: This morning, the second test with Bangladesh gets underway in Mackay. And in tennis, Jannik Sinner has withdrawn from the US Open due to his knee injury. It'll be the first time the top-ranked player misses a Grand Slam tournament since 2019.
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10: Partly cloudy today on the waters, variable about 10 knots and seas below 1 metre. Your top temps ranging from 15 in the Clare Valley to 18 in Port Augusta. And for your Sunday, it's looking partly cloudy with top temps ranging from 16 in the Clare Valley to 21 in Port Augusta.
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